0: Action. Sports action. Straight from the pitch.
1: The National Secondary School Game signed to the semi-final stage today at the M-Pesa Foundation Academy grounds in Thika, Kiambu County. In the boys' category, Kakamega High School from the Western Region is expected to battle it out with Menengai High School from the Rift Valley Region in the first semi-final match. The second boys' semi-final will feature a clash between St. Mary's Yala from the Nyanza Region and Tabaka High from the Northeastern Region. In the girls' division, Nyakach Girls from Nyanza will square off against Nairobi Israela Education Center, while the second semi-final will pit St. Joseph's Kitale against Archbishop Jenga from the Western Region. In football news, Gor Mahia FC has qualified for the final of the CECAFA Kagame Cup after eliminating Sudanese giants Al Hilal 8-7 on post-match penalties following a thrilling semi-final clash played on Tuesday at the Kigali Stadium in Rwanda. Despite being reduced to 10 men after receiving a red card, Gor Mahia put up a resilient fight to force a 1-1 draw within 120 minutes of play. Following this hard-earned victory, the five-time regional champions are now gearing to face the host team, Rayon Sports of Rwanda, in a highly anticipated final. The grand finale is scheduled for Friday this week at Amahoro National Stadium in Kigali, with the tournament winner walking away with a grand prize of $30,000.

0: Action. Straight from the pitch.
1: And that is all for News Point. That is all you know up to date. My name is Monica Kamokwa. Good morning.
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0: Absolutely amazing from John Mettler. The song is Wonderful, Merciful Savior, and My Heart Will Trust. Bring us to exactly 14 minutes past 8 a.m. Good morning, and I do hope that you're well. Karibu sana to Don't Break the Breakfast Voice of the City. My name is Terry Njuguna, and you are tuned in to 90.7 to the FM Truth Worth Finding every Wednesday. This last hour is always a great time to sit down and listen to the Word of God, and it's always brought by Pastor Sophia Njoki, and she is with us in studio. She always emphasizes, please let us know how you're doing, and we'd love to hear from you as well, even as we begin on this beautiful teaching for today. Tunaendelea na series yetu ya spiritual marriage, and I hope that you've been learning a lot. I'm also learning as well, even as we get to engage. Good morning.
1: Good morning, Terry.
0: How are you?
1: I'm blessed.
0: You're looking lovely.
1: Thank you. Yourself. Oh, you're also looking great.
0: We should run hapo kwa YouTube tukuone kidogo tu.
1: Wakimbia hapo. Please run to YouTube. YouTube on Sophia Wangari Njoki.
0: Right.
1: Make sure you're part of us. Shalom. Hi. How is everybody doing? Happy new month. Wow, we already in August.
0: Imagine.
1: I touch it up, I think.
0: Have I not cocoa dreams?
1: Man, tuna fa tuachi hapa. But I mean, people are really getting blessed, and I'm humbled by what God is able to do through these Wednesdays.
0: Right.
1: Because one time when you read the story of Jesus, he had already departed.
0: Mm-hmm.
1: This is after he had already been killed, and he appears to his disciples one time.
0: Mm.
1: When they are going somewhere.
0: Yeah.
1: The story is in the book of Luke, chapter number 24, verse 13, from verse 13.
0: Mm-hmm.
1: He appears to them.
0: Mm-hmm.
1: He stays with his disciples throughout the day.
0: Right.
1: But it's interesting. It's until they give him bread and Jesus breaks the bread that their eyes are open.
0: Right.
1: But that's not the most fascinating part of the scripture.
0: Mm.
1: Is that they were with God throughout the day, but it's until bread was broken that their eyes were open.
0: Oh.
1: Mm. We really underestimate the power of breaking bread, the power of studying, taking time to just come and read the Bible, study. We underestimate that power.
0: Mm.
1: So many people are expecting a man of God to come and touch their eyes, to come and touch them.
0: Mm.
1: But imagine being with Jesus for 30 years, being with Jesus all these years.
0: Mm.
1: And until he breaks the bread that your eyes are open, it's until then.
0: Mm.
1: So these people were walking. It's fascinating because these are not just strangers, Terry.
0: Mm-hmm.
1: These are the disciples of Jesus. They had been with Jesus throughout his journey.
0: Right.
1: 3 years of ministry, Jesus was with them. Mm. All this time, Jesus, when he's discipling them, when he's walking with them, he's with Jesus. Mm. They know how Jesus operates.
0: Right.
1: But they couldn't see him until bread was broken. There are things that will never break in our lives until bread is just shared and broken. The power of the mystery, the power behind a man of God just coming and helping us understand scripture.
0: Mm.
1: We joke with it.
0: Mm.
1: You can't live the same. Mm. You can't. Mm. You can't.
0: Mm.
1: So this morning, I just want you to ready your heart. I want you to ready your spirit. Prepare your mind.
0: Mm.
1: Remove carnality from this entire teaching that we are teaching and see God.
0: Right.
1: Let your eyes be open in the name of Jesus. Our Father and our God, Almighty Father, Abba, we have come again this morning. Them that are called, purchased, and bought by your precious blood are gathered yet another month. Almighty God, you have seen us through the last 6 months. You have seen us through January till July. Now we are in August. Indeed, we call you faithful. We judge you faithful, the keeper of Zion. We judge you faithful, the keeper of our houses. We judge you faithful, the keeper of this nation. The one that preserves his children, we judge you faithful. The one that began a good work, we judge you faithful. We judge you faithful because you will see to it that the end of this year ends well. Almighty God, we stand at the bridge and at the crossroad of this month. We stand at the gate of this month in the name of Jesus. We send the word of God. We proclaim the word of God. We decree, open your heads, O ye gate. Lift up your heads, O ye gates, and be ye lifted up, everlasting doors. The gates of this month be lifted up. The doors that have shut over the people of God be lifted up. Everlasting and ancient gates, we declare in the name of Jesus, at the entrance of the word of God, let light come in the name of Jesus. Let the people of God be set free at the entrance of your word. Let light and understanding come. Let understanding meet with understanding. Let wisdom meet with wisdom. Let knowledge meet with knowledge. In the mighty name of Jesus Christ, we send the Spirit of God. Let him permeate the airwaves. We send him. Locate every house, every member that is due for a miracle in this month of August. As we continue with our fasting and prayers, as we consecrate, oh God, we decree in the mighty name of Jesus, how the other months began, this month will carry a distinction in the name of Jesus. It will be different. It will look different. It will sound different. We will carry, if we shall cry, we shall cry tears of testimonies, tears of joy. In the mighty name of Jesus, we close the gates of sorrow. We seal the gates of pain. In the mighty name of Jesus Christ, we decree as a nation, affliction shall not rise up a second time over the households that are affected by death, by accident, by incidences. Oh God, in the name of Jesus, we send the blood. We send the blood. We decree the breaker goes ahead of you. He makes the crooked places straight. This morning, in this month of August, we send the iron breaker. We decree the breaker goes ahead of you. In this month of August, let him break. Let him break. Let the valleys, let the mountains be made. I decree in the mighty name of Jesus, a new season. Let the valleys and the mountains be made plain. In the mighty name of Jesus, I decree rest and new beginning. I decree a new beginning. I decree a new beginning from everlasting to everlasting. His name is Yahweh. The Bible says each one of them, Psalms, as they appear before Zion, they go from strength to strength. We decree in the mighty name of Jesus, as we appear this morning, we enter strength. We enter another level of grace. We enter another level of speed, another level of lifting. In the mighty name of Jesus, the fruits we bore last month, my God, we shall bear different. The Bible says in the book of Revelation that the tree of life that was at the Garden of Eden, it bore fruit, Ikabah, different fruit, each day, each month. We decree in the mighty name of Jesus, the fruit you experienced last month will not be the same fruit you experienced this month. We decree another level. The Bible says from glory to glory, enter another level of glory in the mighty name of Jesus Christ.
0: Amen.
1: This is the testimony that we have. For we know who we have believed, and we are persuaded that he is able to keep me from falling. Listen, I decree in the name of Jesus, nothing will fail this month.
0: Amen.
1: The Lord will keep you. He will keep your house. He will keep you in perfect peace. He will preserve your household. He will keep your children during this holiday season. You will travel and come back. You will not die by road. You will not die by incidents. You will not be killed. Anyhow, you are a child of God. You are an army of the Lord. I decree you will not die like a civilian. In the name of Jesus, you are not a commoner. So I forbid you to die like a mere man. Be preserved this month. In the name of Jesus.
0: Amen.
1: Father, we thank you. We thank you. I attach this blessing and this prayer to every soul that attaches their offering this morning. Every heart that has readied their heart to listen, whether they have no sacrifice, no seed, no offering. By faith, oh God, I decree preservation of life. Be preserved, be preserved, be preserved. In the name of Jesus Christ. Father, we thank you. We thank you because the entrance of your word will be simple and understanding will come. The wellsprings and the flow of revelation will not cease this morning. Holy Spirit, make me a blessing again, I pray. Let your word meet with hungry souls and hungry vessels. Oh God, I pray in the name of Jesus. Let understanding, the understanding of your word, let light, let the men, they are not in a mouse, but Lord, let their eyes open in the name of Jesus. Amen. We give you praise, we give you glory. In Jesus' precious name we have prayed.
0: Amen.
1: Forgive us for taking much, much time in prayer. But I believe, Terry, the one thing a man of God can give us during the beginning of a month is not really much of teaching, but much of praying for us. A man of God, you must have a watcher that knows where to stand, when to stand, and knows when to make certain decrees. Listen, our numbers are 0708-628-049. Please use it to drop your offering, drop your sacrifice. Make sure your offering, the offering of this month, actually, to those people, we are fasting, Terry. I declared a fast on the first, on when we finish Kesha.
0: Yeah.
1: We're fasting for 8 days. And people have been giving offerings and sacrifices along the way. So if you are part of it, you're not part of the fast, but you'd like to become part and parcel of the prayers we are making, the grace that is made available this month, make sure you drop your offering, become part and parcel, and God will bless you.
0: Amen.
1: 0708-628-049. Terry, last week we went deeper.
0: Hey.
1: I don't know whether we are ready to sink and go to the underground.
0: We are still recovering. Hey, deep, deep. We are still recovering.
1: God help us. God help us. I want to believe that today we'll be, today tutafanya polopolo, then tutachoma next week kidogo. Tutaenda tuangusha tena. Tuanze mwezi polepole. The Kesha. You.
0: How was the Kesha?
1: Hey. Nasikia ninakosa the words for once. Sijakuwa na sauti for the last 4 days. It's been crazy. Yani, we prayed. This has been, for me, I don't think since we began January, this has been one of the Kesha that God has mightily carried us. Like, in terms of even... Deliverance. There was mighty deliverance this season. And I want to believe even the next Kesha, God will carry us mightily.
0: Amen.
1: Terry, I began or I left at saying last week that any preacher that does not preach or believe that there is something called spiritual marriage doesn't know God. Because the basis of why God is and who he is and why Jesus is and why he is and why we are waiting for rapture is just for marriage.
0: Right.
1: Spiritual marriage. Because we have a spiritual groomsman somewhere. We have our bride's groom.
0: Right.
1: And he's not physical, he's spiritual. So to say you don't believe...
0: Is he a physical?
1: He's not a physical husband.
0: It's spiritual.
1: It's a spiritual husband.
0: Wow.
1: So anybody at this point,
0: yeah,
1: you must have seen that the dream of God was predicated on marital relationship. It began with the bride of Christ and it's going to end with the bride of Christ and his bridegroom. So marriage as an institution or the concept of marriage originated from God. We established that. And the actualization of it did not just begin in the New Testament when we are told man shall live and be cleaved in Ephesians. No. Marriage was there from the beginning. Marriage was there in the middle. And marriage will be there. I said we will not end the last day of battle.
0: Yeah.
1: Or the last day when rapture is coming. It will not end with battle. The rapture will not be war. It's not World War Z or Q. No. It will end with a wedding. We will all be in beautiful gowns, white wedding gowns. It will be a sherehe where kuna mulo, kuna chakula, and everything. So to say and to say you don't preach about spiritual marriage, then it means you're not preparing your church and the church of Christ to meet their groom, the bridegroom.
0: Yes.
1: You are not preparing the bride. And the bride must be prepared. We saw that in Revelation, Terry. The bride must not just come anyhow na matongo zako, na nguo yako ujaayon. You mustn't just come like that. You must come prepared. You will come beautifully. There has to be makeup artists that day that take care of you, make you up to be able to meet your groom's, your bridegroom. People of God, when you read the book of Revelation chapter number 19 from verse 9, which is where we are going to begin today, the Bible says, and he says unto me, right, please help me, Terry.
0: Revelation chapter 19 verse 9. Then the angel said to me, write this, blessed are those who are invited to the wedding supper of the Lamb. And he added, these are the true words of God.
1: You see, so we can't mimic them and say, oh, we can't try and find a spiritual or a deep revelation. You can't. Right. They are just the way they are written. He says, blessed are they which are called unto the marriage supper of the Lamb. And he said unto me, these are the true sayings of God, not of Paul. They are not the sayings of Abraham. It's not Elijah. It's not Apostle whoever.
0: Yeah.
1: These are the sayings of God. Blessed are they that are called unto the marriage supper of the Lamb. It will be a dinner party.
0: Right.
1: So people of God, this is where God initially intended Adam to begin from before the fall. He wanted him to begin from marriage. He didn't want him to begin from falling. It wasn't supposed to be a last event. The marriage of the supper of the last supper was not meant to be a last supper. It was supposed to be the beginning dinner party. So the Bible says in the book of Matthew 19 verse 5, and said, for this cause shall a man leave his father and mother and shall be cleaved unto the wife. They shall become one flesh. And when you read Ephesians chapter number 5, please help me with verse number 32. Yes, please.
0: Ephesians chapter 5 verse 32.
1: Yes.
0: This is a profound mystery, but I am talking about Christ and the church.
1: Again, please.
0: This is a profound mystery, but I am talking about Christ and the church.
1: So when this dream of God is finally realized, we will truly know that God has prepared for us as his wife or his creation. Therefore, when you read the scripture Terry just read, he says, for this great mystery, this is a great mystery, but I speak concerning Christ and the church. I'm not speaking about man and woman. Don't confuse it. Don't preach to me about man and woman. Don't tell me man shall live and man shall become one.
0: Yeah.
1: No, he's all the time speaking about the marriage of the Last Supper.
0: Right.
1: He's speaking about Christ and the church. Now this, I'm recapping everything we touched last week. I want us to go now to this week.
0: Yeah.
1: Now help me with the book of Deuteronomy chapter number 34 verse 14. Let's get into the word.
0: Alright.
1: People of God, if you missed our previous teachings, Ziko Spotify, Ziko Pale YouTube, go there, recap, don't ask us why it's Pasi beginning today. Yes, please. Deuteronomy 34, 14.
0: Is that Deuteronomy? Okay.
1: There isn't. There should be Deuteronomy 34, 14. It says, "For thou shalt worship no other god, for the Lord whose name is jealous is a jealous God. For thou shalt worship no other god. For the Lord whose name is jealous."
0: Mm-hmm.
1: For the Lord. First of all, jealousy, Terry, is not first of all the attribute of God.
0: Right.
1: It is God. God is jealous. His name, when you call him Yahweh, when you call him Sabaoth, yeah, when you call him Jehovah Jireh, when you call, remember to also call him jealous.
0: Ooh.
1: He says, "For thou shalt worship no other god, for the Lord whose name, his name is jealous, is then a jealous God."
0: Right.
1: So the man who is called jealous, first of all, his name is jealous, right, but he's not just called jealous because it's a name or a title given to someone. His attribute as well is jealousy.
0: Right.
1: He carries a lot of jealousy. When you understand that, you will understand a lot of the things that were said in the New Testament. For you to be able to get the Old Testament, you have to go read the New Testament, and for you to be able to understand new, you have to go back to the old. So under the under this particular ideology that God presents us of being jealous, when you read the book of Deuteronomy chapter number 4 verse 23 to 24, God is speaking to us about the graven images that the children of Israel erected that provoked God's jealousy. For us to be able to understand spiritual marriage, please, you want to understand demonic, pastor, go to now, I'm making us. No, please. You have to understand the original intent to understand why and what is that the enemy corrupted. You can't know how to deal with the corrupt without understanding the original. So please go with me, Pole Pole. Deuteronomy chapter number 4, 23 to 24.
0: "Be careful not to forget the covenant of the Lord your God that he made with you. Do not make for yourselves an idol in the form of anything.
1: Okay.
0: The Lord your God has forbidden.
1: Okay.
0: For the Lord your God is a consuming fire, a jealous God."
1: A jealous God. So here you see how God responds to jealousy is through fire.
0: Ooh.
1: How anything that God... Okay, we go slowly. As a matter of fact, the reason why they sometimes, the children of Israel, sometimes went into hardship, Terry, and times of tribulation was because they provoked God's jealousy by dealing with other gods. So one of the things you want to base and put as a basis of spiritual marriage that provokes God's jealousy is when you have another worship of another idol that is not God's. That it's not Yahweh. It will always provoke God's jealousy. So when you understand how the children of Israel used to go through hardship, the Bible says actually they went through hardship, tribulation. They God aliwapitisha mashida mingi si shetani because of just something called spiritual marriage. So when you understand the Old Testament, you will understand why now the children of God today are normal believers, are going through so many hardship and tribulation, and are in the mountain trying to fight God. Trying to fight the devil. Whereas the devil is just seated saying, "Man, I got nothing to do with this.
0: See me, me.
1: This is all your fault."
0: Right.
1: The tribulation, the battle you're seeing, the delay, the attack, the things that you're seeing are all because you provoked God's jealousy. So even Satan is wondering why you are fighting him.
0: The warfare.
1: Yeah. Hey. You see, Terry, now we are getting into the meat of the stuff. In the New Testament, when Paul taught about sacrifices to idols,
0: right,
2: If you see me fold my sleeves, you know now we are getting into the Word of God. Now, Terry.
1: Yeah.
2: We go slowly.
1: Yeah.
2: In the New Testament, one of the things that Paul, any preacher who has studied Paul properly, or any normal believer who has studied Paul properly, will tell you that 99% of Paul's teaching, he's teaching about sacrifices to idols. Whether be it in your body, whether you having mingling your spirit with another spirit, whether your body having been corrupted, intoxicated by another spirit. He's all talking about worship and sacrifices to idols. The culmination, literally, or the two things you could say Paul talked about the most, one of it is sacrifices to idols. And for New Testament, for us to be mentioned sacrifices and idol worship in the New Testament, please, you will need to hear twice, because most of those topics were better handled in the Old Testament. You'll find idol worship in Moses.
1: Right.
2: You'll find idol worship with akina Elijah. Wakiaribu altars na za Jezebel na hizo zote, hizo wakina zote. You will find akina Jehu doing that.
1: Right.
2: But you will hardly see plainly us talking about altars in the New Testament. But Terry, I want to bring to you today that altars are mostly found in the New Testament. Yani, nikikuonesha, utakuwa shocked. Utashangani nini tunashindanga tukisema mambo ya grace, grace, grace hapa.
1: The New Covenant.
2: I want to show you something Paul talked about. Paul said something very interesting. Paul talked about sacrifices to idols. He mentioned again and again that we should not provoke God's jealousy through idol worship or sacrifices to idols. I want you to read with me 1 Corinthians chapter number 10 from verse 21 to 22.
0: You cannot drink the cup of the Lord and the cup of demons too. You cannot have a part in both the Lord's table and the table of demons. Are we trying to arouse the Lord's jealousy?
2: So let's even look at it carnally. Let's not even go to a channel of spirituality. Tulisema, mambo ya spirituality kidogo kidogo ya kusema vitu ni spiritual. Uko, yes, yes, yes. But we are trying to, first of all, the easiest way to understand the Bible is just, first of all, bring it plain. Make it so easy for you to just see then the spiritual.
1: Right.
2: See it, Terry. It says, you can drink the cup of the Lord. What's the cup of the Lord? Let's just, Terry, we are just diagnosing this in the natural sense.
1: Yeah.
2: Natural. Let's not go spiritual.
1: Deep, deep.
2: Hakuna cha mambo ya deep. Deep, wachia pastor. So. T.
1: Yeah.
2: What is the meaning of the cup of the Lord? Naturally, when we say on Sunday you're taking the cup of the Lord, you're taking communion, right?
1: Right.
2: We're saying stop going to heaven, come home. Ile kikombe ya Bwana unapati wangwa ile sande
1: ya Bwana
2: ndio tunaongelelea hapa. Paulo anaiongelelea, anasema you can't be taking communion on Sunday, which is the cup of the Lord,
1: right,
2: and then at night be given another cup by a being in the night and you do not know. I've said, don't look at it spiritually first. He says, you came for Kesha on Friday,
1: right?
2: Pastor Soph gave you communion.
1: Mm-hmm.
2: Then on Monday morning, another being was giving you a drink and food that you don't know. You do not know who that being is. You just see a man that comes giving you food in the dream.
1: Right.
2: Paul is saying, you cannot do that. You cannot take the cup of the Lord and take the cup of demons. Now let's go to the second part.
1: Yes.
2: It says you cannot partake of the Lord's table. Unakuja umepatiwa ile kitu ya white, mkate wa white, meza ya Bwana. He says you cannot be taking holy communion, be it blood, be it bread, and at night go back at night and have a dream of somebody giving you samaki, omena, ugali, nambuta. Says stop looking at it spiritually. Now come to the last part. It says you cannot partake in the Lord's table and then go at night partake in demon's table. It says Don't you know that you provoke the Lord's jealousy?
1: Right.
2: Then he says, do you want to prove that you are stronger than the Lord? Meaning, this is crazy, Terry. Mm. Because after you have provoked the Lord's jealousy, remember Deuteronomy, what he said. That anybody that provoked God's jealousy, calamity, God came back with rivalry. He came back with bitterness. He came back and destroyed your business. He came back, destroyed your marriage. He came back, destroyed this. He's not devil. It's him who came. Then here he's saying, besides me now coming to do the destroying.
1: Yeah.
2: He said, do you want to prove that you are stronger than me? So you have come to the point. Kama mbavu chafa. Nitanga mbavu ule mwenye walikuwa napigana. Walikuwa naitwa nani? So, majembe. Do you want to say, una ingia kwa ring na God. Boxing ring.
1: Yeah.
2: Sa Mungu anakuliza, do you want to prove that you are stronger than me? Imagine you are now into contention with the Lord. You are always fighting with demons. Now the Lord is asking, do you want to prove uneza niona kimawe?
1: Tuingie kwa ring na
2: wewe. Tuingie bas.
1: Ay.
2: And no one has ever defeated the Lord.
1: No.
2: So you are always being beaten. It's a war game. He says, anytime you partake of the enemy's food, anytime you partake of the enemy's drink,
1: right,
2: immediately I come and begin to wage war with you.
1: Hey.
2: Not with that demon. Ni wewe ulikula, ni wewe uliala. He said, you allow the loophole. You allow the enemy to find a loophole, so he will not deal with the enemy. He will deal with you. Terry, I've been talking about eating in the dream being the most dangerous thing a Christian can do. Because you're always partaking in tables of demons. You are born again, Holy Ghost filled, but at night you had githeri. You do not see, Bibiak. Why couldn't you eat that githeri during the day?
1: Why is it at night?
2: There's a lady, I give that story literally every time in my ministry. Last year, she had a dream. Somebody, a man of God, his pastor, was giving him meat. Alikuwa alichinja mbuzi kwa drip. Ibado ina drip maji. Anampatia raw meat.
1: Raw
2: meat, ikiwa na damu hivyo. 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Do you know? Immediately, 1 week later, the lady who was the CEO of Audi.
1: Wow.
2: Kenya mzima.
1: Yeah.
2: Today, she has a court case.
1: Hey.
2: It happened not less than 7 days.
1: After the dream.
2: Yes. Because immediately, you've eaten.
1: Listen. We go slowly. We go past the soft to some people. Listen. How do you provoke the Lord to jealousy? You provoke the Lord to jealousy by partaking a table that is not of the Lord.
2: Any meal that was not communion, that was not a food you were given by God, that thing immediately brought battles and warfare your way. If I were you, I'd start going into I don't know what. Paul says, because he'd...
1: Okay.
2: Let go slowly. Paul says, because he did not want the church to have any union with devils. Please, Terry. I'm saying Paul said this.
1: Yeah.
2: Paulo na Sila.
1: Yeah.
2: Rafikia Sila. Paul said, because he did not want his own church members to have any union with devils.
1: Yeah.
2: Okay. Any child of God, I said this last week, that has any form of spiritual marriage with devils, with demons, is provoking God to jealousy.
1: Hey.
2: I'm saying this will make spiritual marriage one of the topics that every church must attend. Do you know, Terry?
1: Yeah.
2: Paul alisema kitu moja tata niseme na Kiswahili then tutaita ura. Paul alisema,
1: mimi, hakusema Mungu, alisema mimi kama Paul, I am jealous over you with godly jealousy. So that demons don't come, I watch over you with godly jealousy.
0: Right.
1: So that you are not intertwined and intermarried by demons. This is Paul, not God. Tumetoka kwa Mungu.
0: Yes.
1: I'm saying this to say this. It is the responsibility of your man of God to ensure you are not entangled in demonic spiritual marriage. If you had that, you will know why your choice of church is important.
0: Not just any church.
1: I said it, Terry. It is the responsibility, not just for you.
0: Yeah.
1: After it is your responsibility, it is the responsibility of your man of God to guard you jealously from spiritual marriage. Your man of God will be questioned why you entered into that spiritual marriage. Paul said he was jealous over his church. None of members were Paul ali afflictiwa na spiritual marriage. None. Kanisa yetu, hizi makanisa zetu, hata pasta anajua ni nini tunadeal nazo. Atatuona. Na kila siku ni
0: God help us.
1: I want to show you 1 Corinthians chapter number 6, 15.
0: 1 Corinthians chapter 6 verse 15.
1: Yes, please.
0: Do you not know that your bodies are members of Christ himself? Shall I then take the members of Christ and unite them with a prostitute? Never.
1: You see? Paul is saying, he's saying, don't you know that a person who is joined with the Lord, we saw it last week.
0: Yes.
1: A person who is joined with the Lord is one spirit with him. So how then can such a person who is joined with the Lord be also joined with a prostitute? Paul anawauliza hivi.
0: Yeah.
1: How can you be joined with the Lord and be joined with the spirit of masturbation?
0: Hey. Hey.
1: How can you be joined with the Lord and still be an adulterer? He says it's impossible. Then one being will leave, and it's not the harlot, it's God who will leave.
0: And leave you with the prostitute.
1: Yes. God does not contend with man. He will always leave you. So he says, know ye not that your bodies are the members of Christ? Shall I then, Paul is speaking, take the members of Christ and make them the members of a harlot? He can't watch you be part and person. Him, Paul, he can't watch the person who is the member of Christ becoming another member of a harlot. He can't.
0: Never.
1: He says, and make them the members of a harlot. God forbid, I cannot allow that. Paul said he cannot allow you to. Paul couldn't allow his members to be spiritually plagued. He couldn't. I keep saying, you as a man of God, the Bible says what, Terry? He says, Jesus says something, that none of these sheep that you gave me did I lost except the son of perdition. Men of God do not know, but you will account on every soul that was under your shepherding. If he dead dies with cancer, you will account. Why that? You will account. You will account. If your member dares dies by road accident, you will account why a sheep was lost and it was not the son of perdition. The only sheep we are allowed to lose are the sons of devils. The sons of demons. But every other person. This is why you as a man of God, you must shepherd your flock with holy jealousy. Holy anger.
0: Right.
1: With the fear of the Lord. Not just taking offerings. Not just taking tithe. We are not Kai. Our work is not just to collect tithe. We are to give account.
2: account. He says what? Is it in, where is it? I don't know. He says, don't you know, do not provoke your man of God into anger because he watches over your soul, giving account. And he says, well, make sure that your pastor does not do this with grief. Because if your man of God dares pastors you with grief, gives an account with grief, the grief has consequences. And you know what grief is? Grief comes in terms of death.
0: Yeah, it's death.
2: So it means that a son has to have died in his heart, left. So if your man of God... If you are a man of God and your members are having strange dreams and you are not taking time to deal with those strange dreams,
0: right?
2: Hey, the vengeance of the Lord will be upon you. After they are eating in dreams, losing jobs, sleeping with people in the dream, and you're not taking time to teach on the matter of spirit, handle it, handle it, handle it. Wait for what is waiting for you. All those souls that will die will be plagued, will be on your account. We are not just men of God to receive tithe, Terry. That's not and to look glamorous, come with makeup on during good suit, shiny suit, sharp shooter. No.
0: You will give an account.
2: You will give an account. I told you, dare you, your member, not become part of the 144,000 company. I dare you, you see. We are not just doing church for what is it called? Denomination purposes. Any Catholic, any life church, any PCA, any CCA. No! We are not just doing church. There is an account your man of God will get. Paul said, I cannot allow somebody who is a member of Christ's body to be also a member of a harlot. Paul couldn't. Let's read it again. He says, know ye not that your bodies are the members of Christ? Shall I then, Paulo, shall I then take the members of Christ and make them the members of a harlot? He says, God forbid that that day happens.
0: Never,
2: he can't. Paul cannot sit and give you communion on Sunday and then anakuja on Monday, on Wednesday. During weekly service, unamwambia, ulikula chakula fulani kwa kindoto. Kwa ndoto. Paul cannot allow. Let alone you that allowed. Paul, your pastor cannot allow.
1: Help me with 1 Corinthians chapter number 10, 21 to 22 again.
0: 1 Corinthians chapter number 10, 21 to 22.
1: Yes, please.
0: You cannot drink the cup of the Lord and the cup of demons too. You cannot have a part in both the Lord's table and the table of demons. Are we trying to arouse the Lord's jealousy? Are we stronger than he?
1: Do you know, Terry? Anybody who partakes in the Lord's table and partakes in the table of demons is having extramarital affairs. You're cheating.
0: That's cheating.
1: That's cheating. Adultery. You're having extramarital affairs. Listen, the man of God who has been placed in charge of your soul must regularly give an account to God. Your man of God that has been placed by God in charge of you must be jealous over you with godly jealousy.
0: Right.
1: Do you know, Terry, I started the topic on dreams because of a certain daughter of mine. Not because that he... Because I couldn't have any of my child around me. I just... you don't know how... No!
0: Not on your watch.
1: Not on my watch. If I didn't die today or that child dies today, the judgment will be on me.
0: It will be on you.
1: Yes. You think being a man of God, most of us squeeze it, you want to be an apostle, papa, you want to be called mommy Gio.
0: Daddy Gio.
1: No, it's not a matter of wearing good, no.
0: Na kukula tithe.
1: No.
0: Hey.
2: I'm saying your man of God must watch God over. Oh, Jesus, it's 1 minute. Jesus Christ. Help me in 2 Corinthians 11 verse 2. We close. Jesus Christ.
0: 2 Corinthians chapter 11 verse 2.
2: Yes.
0: I am jealous for you with a godly jealousy. I promised you to one husband, to Christ, so that I might present you as a pure virgin to him.
2: Yeah. Ooh. Yeah. It is my responsibility this morning to make sure when you appear before your God, you are just pure without blemish. People of God, my time is so far gone, Jesus. Hey, hey, hey. But listen, next week we are here continuing with the same series. Make sure you're part of us on Wednesday, 8 a.m. to 9. My name is Pastor Sophia Njokiv. It's your first time to hear from me. If you've been blessed, watered, please do not muzzle the ox that fed you this morning. I want to believe your eyes have opened. Anytime the entrance of the Word of God comes, understanding light comes in. Pray that you have been fed. If you have been watered, do not forget to water back. Our numbers are 0708-628-049. Our numbers are 0708-628-049. Make sure you talk to us on the very same number. See you. Shalom. Bye-bye.
0: All right. That's all the time we had with Pastor Sophia Njoki. Thank you so much. She's always here every Wednesday from 8 all the way to 9 a.m. May God bless you. May God do you well. Let's meet tomorrow as you come in for a Turn Back Thursday. Kesho, it's going to be a good time. And of course, after this, we have Pathfinder, Gospel Switch, Truth Express, and True Armor. May God bless you. Enjoy the rest of your Wednesday.
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1: A very good morning to you and welcome to Newspoint at 9 a.m.
2: Monica Kemukua.
1: And we get to start off with a developing story concerning the whereabouts of Deputy President Kithure Kindiki, whereby the Deputy President has departed for Dar es Salaam, Tanzania, aboard a Kenya Air Force aircraft to represent Kenya at the Infra for Africa Forum 2026, a high-level continental summit focused on accelerating infrastructure investment across Africa. The two-day forum running from today to tomorrow under the theme A Decade of Impact from Ambition to Delivery has brought together heads of state, senior government officials, investors, development finance institutions, policymakers, and private sector leaders to discuss financing and delivery of transformative infrastructure projects across the continent. The event is convened by Africa 50 under the patronage of Tanzanian President Samia Suluhu Hassan. Also, the Directorate of Criminal Investigations, DCI, has confirmed the arrest of Kirinyaga-based blogger Justin Kinyua Mwangi hours after opposition leaders raised the alarm over his alleged abduction by hooded gunmen.